0: For anybody thought that the fundraiser that we just finished up with was easy, wrong.
1: I'm a little worn out, to be honest.
0: It's a lot. So thank you for sticking with us. We're back to regular programming, sticking with a lot of worship music today, but we just wanted to say how grateful we are for you.
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0: let's be real. Life can be a lot. My life's a lot. Your life's a lot. It's hard just being a person nowadays. If ever there is something you're seeing on the news, something that's happening in your personal life, and you just kind of need a little bit of, you know, faithful help. We have full-time pastors. They work behind the scenes, and we try to make that process as easy as possible for you.
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1: What a beautiful gift we have been given as believers, the gift of peace. 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As John 14:27 says, I am leaving you with a gift, peace of mind and heart. And the peace I give is a gift the world cannot give. So don't be troubled or afraid. I'm Michelle, and that's your verse of the day on Air One. Worship now. Yeah.

0: Inside 30 minutes of nonstop worship with Brandon Lake and Gratitude, it's only fitting. 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

0: Look at you starting your weekend with some amazing worship tunes. We are CJ and Lauren checking the box for the right song at the right time.
1: I Speak Jesus is the name of this one from Charity Gale.
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0: The R1 fundraiser finished yesterday, and we're so grateful for everyone who gave. On a personal note, that was tough. 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
0: 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And I just want to say we're just overwhelmed today with gratitude, trying to keep to a lot of worship music, which, by the way, is going to continue after this.
2: 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It's crazy. 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
5: 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In Genesis 1, we see God creating light and separating it from darkness. In every story, there is a hero and a villain, and the hero and villain never team up. The hero brings light, and the villain represents darkness. It's so clear, light and darkness don't mix. In fact, the color gray literally means a color without color. It's nothing. And guess what? You were never called to be nothing. You were called to be the light of the world. We live in a world that's getting darker by the day, and honestly, that can be scary, but here's the good news. The answer to the darkness is you. It's Jesus in you. You are the light that the world needs right now. Christ is the answer to the problems that we see all around us. So when you feel like you're just one person in a world full of chaos, remember this. Living in the gray isn't an option. You are called to shine brightly and bring light wherever you go. So go out and be the light today.
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6: What a beautiful gift we have been given as believers, the gift of peace. 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As John 14:27 says, I am leaving you with a gift, peace of mind and heart. And the peace I give is a gift the world cannot give. 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I'm Michelle, and that's your verse of the day on Air One. Worship now.

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1: 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Come to

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9: What a beautiful gift we have been given as believers, the gift of peace. 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I'm Michelle, and that's your verse of the day on Air One. 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
0: Knoxville. Oh, I can smell the barbecue through the phone right now. You. I bet you're so nice. 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
12: 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Phil Wickham here. I've got a song out called It Really Is Amazing Grace. I'm just taking that beautiful hymn that we all know and love, Amazing Grace, added a new chorus and a new bridge to it, written by a slave trader. And in the middle of a storm, he cried out to God, saying, God, if you help me, I give my life to you. And he went on to becoming a pastor and a minister. We all are in need of God's grace, and that's why I think this song's connected with so many people over the years.
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0: So thankful for everyone that gave during the Air One fundraiser. 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
1: Thank you, thank you, thank you, thank you, thank you, thank you, thank you, thank you, thank you, grazie. Thank you, thank you, thank you, thank you, thank you, thank you.
0: Okay. We're out of time.

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0: There are no words. This is Air One. It's not the regular CJ and Lauren show today. We're trying to lean into the worship songs because we're just trying to give you a break from us.
1: We've been talking a lot the last several days.
0: But we did want to stop for a second and just say how grateful we are that you gave, that Air One and worship music continues to fight another day. And you know what? Without you, this place wouldn't be here. My heart belongs to
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9: 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I've been gifted another day by God. 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
1: Hey, we are CJ and Lauren.
0: And you are?
2: And Derek Ingram from Houston, Texas.
0: In the house. H-Town got it going on.
2: Hey, H-Town. Let's go.
0: Can you fill in the blank here? The world is full of nice people. Can't find one?
2: No, I can't.
0: You be one, man. You be one.
1: I hope you just found two. We can't are CJ one. And Lauren.
0: Be one, dog. Oh, man.
2: No, I'm sorry.
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5: This is how we're meant to stay with each other, to fight for each other. Admonish one another, Colossians says. Be at peace with one another, Mark says. Forgive one another. Be of one mind.

0: kind toward one another, give preference toward one another, bear with one another's burdens, love one another, confess your sins to one another. These are verses scattered throughout the entire Bible about how we are to live communally. And this whole book was written for people to live together communally, that they would fight for each other, that they would care about each other. And this is a whole book about relationships. It's about a relationship with God, yes, but it's also about people relating to each other, how to do that better, how to stay together. Because Jesus even said, as he was going away and going back to the Father, he said, hey, they're gonna know you by your love for one another. That's how they're gonna know you. So this matters, how we love one another, how we fight for one another, how we forgive one another.
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2: What a beautiful gift we have been given as believers, the gift of peace. Don't let the world steal that from you today. As John 14, 27 says, I am leaving you with a gift, peace of mind and heart. And the peace I give is a gift the world cannot give. So don't be troubled or afraid. I'm Michelle, and that's your verse of the day on Air One. Worship now.

0: 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It's all made possible when you download
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